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How about August 22nd, Rose Music Center, the Happy Together Tour featuring the Association, the Trogs, Chicago's Jason Scheff, Gary Puckett, the Fortunes, Ron Dante, the Cowsills, and the Vogues. 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

WDJO, good times, great music, where the legends play every day. Michael Jackson. Speaking of legends, our very own Jim LaBarbera, the music professor, tomorrow, 2 to 7, and he will be doing his top 5 at 5. Looking at the year 1971 for July the 7th. 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Prince!

WDJO, where rock and roll never sounded better with the Stones. Weather tomorrow, rinse and repeat. We're kind of stuck in that rut. Muggy, upper 80s. Enjoy it while you can.

0: WDJO, where the legends play every day. Sometimes we slip them in on you and you don't even know it. Like that tune from Jay Ferguson, Thunder Island. Guess who's playing lead guitar on the recording? Joe Walsh. Coming up, Marvelous Marvin Gaye, the Guess Who, and Martha and the Vandellas fire up a one-hour music marathon in 2.5 minutes.
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We love our soul and we love our rock and roll. These guys were in town a week ago Saturday. I'm talking about the Guess Who. They did an extended version of this song, one of my all-time favorite Guess Who tunes, No Sugar Tonight and New Mother Nature.

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J.O. Good Times, Great Music with the Crystals singing about their dangerous man. He's a rebel. How about some bad English? Now I can relate to that. So

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WDJO, good times, great music with the most music every hour. As a matter of fact, we are in the middle of a one-hour music marathon. I'm the Hammer. It is 9 o'clock. Great artists coming at you this hour include Aretha, Elton, and let's go with some Andy Kim to get the hour started.

DJ O, where the legends of soul and rock and roll play every day. Speaking of legends, man, I use that all the time, don't I? Dangerous Dan Allen, Nyla Hit tomorrow. He goes from 10 to 2. But at noon, you can give him a jingle, 513-563-1480, or you could shoot Dan an email at any time at dialahit@outlook.com. Ambrosia.

0: J.O. Good Times. Great music with John Paul George and Ringo. And if you love the Beatles, you're really going to like the Fab Four, the Ultimate Beatles Experience, October 25th at the Taft. You know where to get tickets, 1480 WDJO.com. 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Coming up in 2.5 minutes, a one-hour music marathon kicked off by Sir Elton.
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Company, DJO, good times, great music, where the legends of rock and roll play every day. The one autograph that Elton John always wanted and finally got, 1976 at a private meeting in Washington, D.C. This guy, Elvis. Well,

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Great music with the Beach Boys coming to town. August the 12th at River Bend. Going to be celebrating 60 years of Pet Sounds and America's 250th birthday. While they're at it, you want tickets, go to 1480wdjo.com. I'm pretty sure John Stamos is now permanently part of the group, so expect to see him there as well. How about some Whitney?

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WDJO, good times, great music, with the most music every hour. You can count on it, because right now we are in the middle of a 60-minute music marathon. I'm the Hammer. It is 10 o'clock. Coming up, Rare Earth, Cincinnati's own Isley Brothers, and let's kick this hour off with the Jackson 5.

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0: 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Coming up, 90 minutes of continuous tunes with the Safaris, the Pet Shop Boys, and Rare Earth.
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WDJO Good Times, great music with the most music every hour. It is 11 o'clock on the Hammer, and we are in the middle of a 90-minute music marathon. Great artists coming at you this hour include the Beach Boys, the Troggs, and Santana. I'm out. See you tomorrow night, 7 o'clock.

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WDJO. We are where the music is. And I'm Dangerous Dan Allen. I do middays here on WDJO every Monday through Friday from 10 to 2. Join me.

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0: 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REO Speedwagon.

Oh, where the music is. And the music right now comes from the fifth Beatle, Billy Preston. It's just like I learned it in Boone County.

Neil Sedaka on WDJO. We are Where the Music Is. Bobby Leach, mornings, 5 till 10. Yours truly, Dangerous Dan Allen, 10 to 2, including Dial a Hit at noon. Jim LaBarber, the music professor, 2 to 7. Gary the Hammer Stevens at 7 o'clock every night, Monday through Friday, taking you through the week. Then the weekends, Tom Cap Michaels, John Englehard, Jeff Davis. We get you through it all, WDJO.

Got Me a Sentimental Lady, I Do, on WDJO, where the music is. This group is from Spain. They couldn't speak English. They had to learn it phonetically. Their name is Los Bravos, but in their native Spain, they're known as Los Bravos. They'd say it differently for some reason. Anyway, the song is Black is Black. They sound a lot like Gene Pitney, which is probably why they had such a big hit with this song. On WDJO, we are where the music is.

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It's Rod Stewart. He's got his spandex, and he asks, do you think I'm sexy? WDJO.

WDJO. Well, the guys get their turn, finally. All the women sang all the hit songs, the big hit songs. This one was a lower hit song, but sung by the men of ABBA. It's Does Your Mother Know? And then when they did the Mamma Mia thing, they still had a woman sing it. Go figure. On WDJO, we are where the music is. Your song.

WDJ on the Music was written by Stevie Wonder and his writing partner, Hank Cosby. Lyrics by Smokey Robinson. Big hit for the Miracles. And Tears of a Clown, WDJ on.

WDJ, that song was actually written in 1967, but not released as a single until 1970, and that was in England, and then it crossed the pond and became a big hit for Smokey Robinson and the Miracles. WDJO with the Go-Go's, and our lips are sealed. WDJO, good times, and great music.

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Got the Shades of Blue. Here's Oh How Happy. Oh.

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WDJO, where the music is. You know, other stations in town say, oh, we're Cincinnati Station. Yeah, you're Cincinnati Station, all right. You're doing shows from the West Coast, the East Coast, all around. Claiming to be from here? Liars.

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WDJO. This is a great song from Olivia Newton-John. 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Two lovers went awry. Can we get them back together? Listen to the words.

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WDJO. 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

WDJ, when it was written, it was called Man Machine, an instrumental. Then they added words to it, offered it to Stevie Nicks, who turned it down. Blondie had the big hit, number one. This is Call Me from American Gigolo, WDJO.

0: is. 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

0: WDJM, we're weeknights, 7 o'clock. It's always Hammer Time. Gary the Hammer Stevens on WDJO. It's Kenny Rogers' first edition, but you know I love you.
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WDJ Pat Benatar is from her album called Live from Earth, except for this song was not live. 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

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WDJO, here's Madonna and Material Girl.

WDJO, where the music is. Saw this guy on a cruise a couple of years ago. He is a phenomenal performer. If you ever get the chance, check him out. It's Al Stewart and Time Passages.

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They're not. And they're just lying to you. So why listen to that? So stay off of those stations. Stay right here. We love having you at WDJO. We're suffering through this bridge relocation and all this mess right with you. WDJO.

go. Get going. John Denver wrote that. Peter Paul and Mary sang it. The rest is history. On WDJO, this one really gets women going. It's Journey. Loving, touching, and squeezing.

I gotta wait for the last one. Thank you. Now I'm gonna kick it in gear. We're gonna walk in the sunshine. It is Katrina and the Waves, WDJO.

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Stay cool with WDJO.

WDJO, this song was so big when it came out. It was played and played and played to the point where I don't think I ever wanted to hear it again. Now I love it again.

J.O. Love Song now from Peter Cetera of Chicago and Cher. And it was from the movie After All, which starred Cybill Shepherd and Robert Downey Jr. WDJO.

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Good times, great music. WDJO playing the most music every hour and 5 o'clock. Good morning, Bobby Leach. Music Marathon continues. John Mellencamp on the way. The Beatles. And it's Peter Noonan, Emmett Emmett's. And Can't You Hear My Heartbeat on WDJO.

WDJO, she was in the first cast for 4 years of Jesus Christ Superstar. We first heard Yvonne Elliman. Number one song for Yvonne, and If I Can't Have You on WDJO. Good times and great music.

snow today, partly cloudy, around 83. It's a nice forecast for today. Low humidity, 68 tonight. First pitch, Great American Ballpark at 7:10 against the Phillies. On Wednesday, partly cloudy, around 86, low 69. Scattered thunderstorms in the forecast for Thursday and Friday. Thursday, high 85 and a low 67. Right down 70, WDJO with Gary Lewis and the Playboys. And she's just my style.

Yeah, buddy, DJ, it's always an adventure going into Hutchison and Ebenezer there with that curve and the way they've got the stop sign set up. So they're putting a roundabout in. It's the first one in Greene Township. We'll all be asking, will it go around in circles? Billy Preston.

WDJ, personally, I'm not big on roundabouts, but that's because I kind of find myself going in the opposite direction for some reason. You know, like Chevy Chase and European Vacation, just get stuck in that roundabout and go around for hours. Here's Dan Hartman, and I Can Dream About You on WDJO.

WDJ, really, is it cost effective to build a $12 million footbridge between Mount Adams and downtown? At that kind of money, you could put in a cable car and just have an amusement ride go back and forth. At least you make some extra money, honey. Here's Ace. It's How Long on WDJO.

0: WDJ, it's Paul Carrick and Ace and How Long. Bobby Leach, more music mornings. And later this morning, you're going to have a chance to win tickets to see Bob Dylan with Lucinda Williams and the John Doe Folk Trio. That's on Friday at the PNC Pavilion. Again, your chance to win tickets later this morning on WDJO. Got the Rascals coming up.
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WTJO playing the most music every day. Got a music marathon just at 30 minutes into the next hour with the Reverend Al Green. And I'm still in love with you.

0: DJ today, partly cloudy, around 83, 68 tonight, low humidity. First pitch, Great America Ballpark, 7:10 against the Phillies. On Wednesday, partly cloudy, around 86, low 69. Thursday, scattered thunderstorms, high 85, low 67. It's 70 WDJO with Pink Floyd from Dark Side of the Moon.
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1: WDJO and Team USA was not in the right last night. 4-1 loss to Belgium, so they are out of the World Cup. It's too much to handle. Team never looked like they got on track last night. Anyway, again, Team USA, great showing.

Good times, great music. WGJO playing the most music every hour in the 6 o'clock 30-minute music marathon underway. Good morning, I'm Bobby Leach. I've got Barry Manilow set to play the Dave Clark 5, and it's Redbone. Come and get your love on WGJO.

0: WDJO, Dave Clark 5, and Bobby Day's Over and Over. Bobby Day actually wrote the song under his real name, Robert James Byrd, and it was the flip side of his biggest hit, Rockin' Robin, so he had a double-sided hit with that. It's the Dave Clark 5, of course, on WDJO. Barry Manilow, coming up.
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WDJO, and today is going to be a nice day. Low humidity, 83 for a high, 68 tonight with the first pitch, Great American Ballpark at 7:10 against the Phillies. On Wednesday, partly cloudy, around 86, low 69. And then Thursday, scattered thunderstorms, high 85, low 67. It's 69. WDJO with Dave Loggins. 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

0: WDJO's Dave Loggins, cousin of Kenny, and Please Come to Boston. 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And, of course, the phones just before noon, 513-563-1480. And it's brought to you by the Route 27 Antique Mall Village Green Shopping Center in Alexandria. 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Later this morning, going to have a chance to win tickets to see Bob Dylan.
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WDJ and her Dangerous Dan Allen talk about this song the other day. Four times released in the 60s and didn't get to be a major hit until the 80s. Naked Eye. Always something there to remind me. A WDJO.

0: DJ, it's Jay and the Americans in this magic moment. Bobby Leach, more music mornings, and we've got car shows on our webpage and a whole bunch of them. 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I've got the Zombies Time of the Season coming up.
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Come on, one more. There you go. WDJO, today you've got a nice day, partly cloudy, low humidity, around 83, 68 tonight. And first pitch, Great American Ballpark, Phillies in town at 7:10. On Wednesday, partly cloudy, around 86, low 69. Thursday, scattered thunderstorms, 85 for a high, 67 the low. And right now, 68 at WDJO.

WDJ, you're going to have a chance to win tickets later this morning to see Bob Dylan along with Lucinda Williams, the John Doe Folk Trio at the PNC Pavilion on Friday later this morning. So hang on to the phone number, 513-563-1480. We'll tell you when to call in to win on WDJO with Huey Lewis, the news and the power of love.

Good times, great music. WDJO playing the most music every hour. Bobby Leach into 7 o'clock Music Marathon is underway. Coming up, I've got Rick Springfield, Paul Revere, and the Raiders, and it's Elton Daniel on WDJO.

0: album released this date in 1966, Paul Revere and the Raiders and Midnight Ride had a couple of big hits on it, of course, Kicks and Hungry, and also their version of I'm Not Your Stepping Stone, which the Monkees had a hit with, but I like their version better. Coming up, I've got Rick Springfield and Jesse's Girl.
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WDJ on forecast. Today is going to be a nice one. Low humidity, 83 for a high, 68. Of course, first pitch, Great American Ballpark tonight, 7:10 with the Phillies in town. Wednesday, partly cloudy, around 86, low 69. And then Thursday, scattered thunderstorms, mid-80s and a low 67. And right now, it's 70 at WDJO. Here's Queen. She keeps

Nobody DJ with Queen, and that is Killer Queen, Bobby Leach, and Jim LaBarbera this afternoon and weekdays. 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It's the top 5 at 5 today, July 7th, 1971. 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And the prof this afternoon at 5. The top 5 at 5, July 7th, 1971.

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WDJO 100% human. Well, I know there's some debate about Jim LaBarbera, but that's a different story altogether. 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Hometown proud, WDJO with the Spinners, one of a kind love affair.

0: WDJL, wouldn't it be nice? The Beach Boys, more music, mornings, Bobby Leach, and of course, Beach Boys coming to town. Be able to check out the Boys of Summer as they celebrate the 60 years of Pet Sounds at the PNC Pavilion. That's on August the 12th. That's a Wednesday night, by the way. And then on Friday night, Bob Dylan's in town, and you're going to have a chance to win those tickets coming up next hour. 10cc next.
1: 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Live, the Beach Boys. August 12th at PNC Pavilion.

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Today, partly cloudy, low humidity, 83, 68 tonight, 7:10, first pitch, Great American Ballpark, Phillies in town. Wednesday, partly cloudy, around 86, low 69. And then Thursday, scattered thunderstorms, high 85, low 67. Looks like that's going to carry over into Friday, too. And right now, it's 70, WDJO.

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WDJO playing the most music every hour. Bobby Leach at 8 o'clock with the music marathon underway. And coming up, I've got Beckman Turner Overdrive, Leslie Gore, and Lionel Richie. And don't forget this hour, you got a chance to win tickets to see Bob Dylan Friday at the PNC Pavilion. You want to hear me say, you are the winner. 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

0: WDJ and Leslie Gorin, Maybe I Know, Bobby Leach, and now you're going to know, caller number 8, when I tell you, not now, but caller 8 at 513-563-1480, we'll get tickets to see Bob Dylan again, not now, but when I tell you to call in, be caller 8 and win with tickets to Bob Dylan PNC Pavilion on Friday night. Coming up, Backman Turner Overdrive.
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WDJ on today's forecast, partly cloudy, low humidity, 83 for a high, 68. Tonight, Great American Ballpark, 7:10 first pitch with the Phillies. On Wednesday, partly cloudy, 86, low 69. And then on Thursday, scattered thunderstorms, high 85, low 67, and right now 70. WDJO.

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WDJO. Congratulations to Bob Westling of Westwood. Got the tickets to see Bob Dylan Friday, PNC Pavilion. Going to have more chances to win throughout the day today. WDJO with a spoonful.

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WDJO. Today is partly cloudy with the high 83, low 68 tonight, low humidity. On Wednesday, partly cloudy around 86 and a low near 70. On Thursday, scattered thunderstorms. Looks like a high about 85, down to 67. And right now, 70. WDJO with the Reverend Al Green. And I'm tired of being alone.

times, great music. WDJO playing the most music every hour into 9 o'clock. Bobby Leach with a 30-minute music marathon underway. Coming up, I've got the Bee Gees, also Elvis, and Freedom Pain, Band of Gold. WDJO, good times, great music, and a bad honeymoon.

0: WDJ, the Reds in town until the All-Star break. Hopefully they can get a streak going down at Great American Ballpark. Here's the King of Rock and Roll.
1: Well, I said it, gonna set my soul, gonna set my soul on fire. Got a whole lot of money that's ready to burn, so get those stakes up higher. There's a thousand pretty women waiting out there. They're all living the devil may care. And I am just a devil with love to spare. So Viva Las Vegas! Viva Las Vegas! How I wish that there were more than the 24 hours in the day. Even if there were 40 more, I wouldn't sleep a minute away. Oh, there's blackjack and poker and the roulette wheel. A fortune won and lost on every deal. All you need is a strong heart and a nerve of steel. Viva Las Vegas! 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

keep on the run, I'm gonna have me some fun. 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Lady luck, please let the dice stay hot. 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

0: WDJ on Elvis and Viva Las Vegas, Bobby Leach, and more chances for you to win tickets to see Bob Dylan throughout the day today. Be listening in for Dangerous Dan Allen and Jim LaBarbera, the music professor, and your chance to check out Bob Dylan at the PNC Pavilion. That's Friday night.
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And our DJs are all local. Dangerous Dan Allen, Jim LaBarber, the music professor, and the Hammer Gary Stevens. Weekends, you got Jeff Davis, John Englehart, Carmen De Leon. Heck, Tomcat Michaels does an import beer. He drinks domestic beer, okay? Cool Bobby B is our weekend staff, too. WDJO, hometown proud.

Today, partly cloudy, low humidity, 83, 68 tonight. Great American Ballpark, first pitch at 7:10 against the Phillies. On Wednesday, partly cloudy, high 86, low near 70. And Thursday, scattered thunderstorms near 85, low 67. And Friday, also scattered thunderstorms in the forecast. Right now, 73. WDJO with Paul McCartney, Wings, Band on the Run.

0: DJ O, Paul McCartney, Wings, Band on the Run. 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

WDJO and apparently hospitals use the scent of vanilla to reduce anxiety when visiting hospitals. Jimba Barber keeps a big supply of vanilla ice cream in our freezer here. Well, it doesn't last long, but he keeps a big supply. 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Now I know.

0: WDJO, Easy to Be Hard. That's the Three Dog Night. Bobby Leach, and of course, we've got Bob Dylan coming to town on Friday, and more chances for you to win tickets later today. But Bob Dylan with Lucinda Williams and the John Doe Folk Trio. That's on Friday at the PNC Pavilion. Your chance to win tickets coming up later with Dangerous Dan Allen and Jim LaBarber, the music professor.
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WGJO, the station with the music marathons. We've got one going into 10 o'clock at Dangerous Dan Allen with Mr. Kyrie. WDJO.

DJ on a nice forecast, low humidity, high 83, 68 tonight on Wednesday, partly cloudy around 86 and low 69. Thursday, scattered thunderstorms in the forecast. It's back as well as on Friday. High Thursday, 85, low 67, and right now, 73. WDJO with Gordon Lightfoot, Carefree Highway.

WDJO, time for me to make my exit. Get out of here and get out of Dangerous Dan Allen's way. Of course, he's going to have a chance for you to win tickets to see Bob Dylan and lots of fun with Dangerous Dan Allen. Back tomorrow morning at 5 with more Music Mornings. Here's Casey and the Sunshine Band.

WDJO, good times, great music with the most music every hour. I'm Dangerous Dan Allen at 10 o'clock. Good morning. Coming up this hour, I have for you some great music. I got Neil Diamond. We're going to hear from Michael Jackson, the Rolling Stones, but we're going to start the hour off with the Grassroots. Sooner or later, love is going to get you. And if it doesn't, I'll be really surprised. WDJO.

WDJO. We are where the music is. We got Mick Jagger, the Rolling Uglies. Yeah, we do. Promise. And

0: dangerous, Dan. At 6 now after 10 o'clock, good morning. Hope your day is going well. It's Tuesday. It's better than Monday. That's where you got to look at it. We'll check the full forecast for you in a little while, the Tuesday edition of weather. Yeah, this week's better than last week. That's all that matters to me. Keep it here. We got more coming your way. Neil Diamond is coming up next. Going to sing about what we got a lot of around here, Kentucky women.
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Off the Wall, the one that was right before Thriller. Everybody raves about Thriller, but this was a darn good album, too. It's Rock With You. It's Michael. WDJO. We are where the music is.

J.O., it always bugged me that this one fades out and the TV theme always ended cold. But I digress. On WDJO, along comes Bob Dylan. Yeah, coming to town. He's right here in the tri-state. Uh-huh. Friday, July 10th, PNC Pavilion. 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

0: knocking on heaven's door. Bob's been doing that for years. WTJO, where the music is dangerous. Dan, 19 now after 10 o'clock. Good morning. And he's coming to town. Others are coming to town, too. 60 years since the Pet Sound album. That's hard to believe. And next year, it'll be 60 years since Sgt. Pepper. So the album is more than 64. Go figure. Anyway, it's a lot of years. Anyway, keep it right where you got it. 60 years of Pet Sounds. You want to go see the Beach Boys? Here's how.
1: 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Live, the Beach Boys. August 12th at PNC Pavilion.

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Give me a girl. Nice stuff, and I'm happy on WDJO. It's Jackson Brown.

0: WDJO, fun, fun, fun. We're told that he takes the T-Bird away, then you don't have fun. Dangerous Dan, it's 10:31, down and dirty. Hope you're having a lovely day on a Tuesday. Did you stay up late and watch the World Cup? I'll talk about it later. I don't want to talk about it yet. Okay. We got more coming up, though. I got Lionel Richie and the Commodores. They're singing about their brick house. Yeah, and it's not a brick house. It's a she. That's good. And CCR, Dead Ahead on WDJO.
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Well, we are no longer amazed with soccer. I guess the United States' infatuation with soccer, after being obsessed with it for the last few weeks, is over as the U.S. lost 4-1 yesterday. You know, it's going to be a lot of years before we have that ingrained into us the way the other countries do. They've been doing it forever.

WDJO. Good times, great music, playing the most music every hour. I'm Dangerous Dan Allen at 11:01 and a half. Went a little long there because I wanted to play the Ronettes. Coming up this hour, I have for you Fleetwood Mac, Stevie Wonder. We start the hour off with George Benson saying, "Give me the night." And if you gave your night last night to soccer, you were disappointed. Yeah, football season's not that far away. Take it easy. Bengals are looking good and

0: WDJO, where the music is, coming a little bit closer there with Jay and the Americans at almost 7 now after 11 o'clock. Dangerous, Dan. Well, in Rhode Island, they've passed a new law about self-checkout lanes. Listen to these requirements. They must now, this is Rhode Island, this is not here. Retailers are now required to have at least one staffed checkout lane for every 3 operational self-checkout lanes. Stores must also have at least one self-checkout lane compliant with ADA, the Americans with Disabilities Act, at all times. Workers manning the self-checkout must be relieved of all other duties, and that's the only thing they can do when they're running the self-checkout lanes. Sounds like somebody got to the legislature in Rhode Island and said, oh, we need more people hired. This is a great way to do it. Yeah, yeah. Good luck, Rhode Island. We don't have that problem here. Keep it here. We got Albert Hammond next.
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0: WDJO, where the music is. Fleetwood Mac holding them. I'm Dangerous Dan at almost 26 now after 11 o'clock. Good morning. And I said I was going to have some tickets to see Bob Dylan. Well, I got them right now. 513-563-1480. If you're caller number 7, I got a pair of tickets for you to go see Bob Dylan. Bob Dylan on Saturday night along with Lucinda Williams and the John Doe Folk Trio at the PNC Pavilion this Friday night. Call me now. Caller 7, 513-563-1480. I'll make a winner out of you. And we got Sly and the Family Stone next.
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WDJO. Congratulations to Donna from Bellevue. She's our winner of tickets to see Bob Dylan. I'm not done. I got another pair coming in the 1 o'clock hour, so keep listening to WDJO. We are where the concert tickets are.

0: Sweet talking son of a preacher man on WDJO Dusty Springfield. 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Keep it here. I got more coming your way. We got Jackie Wilson taking us higher and higher. Coming up next, kicking off another long music sweep.
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WDJO. Of course, I'm never going to get into soccer. I'm too old for that. I grew up during the Big Red Machine era. Come on. Baseball was exciting. People say,

WDJO, where the music is. Well, Walmart is lowering the cost of beef by 15%. And once they've done that, I'm sure everybody else will follow. So finally, beef prices are on the way down. Well, it was a hot afternoon last day of June. She was 31, I was 17. Where was she when I was 17?

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0: Omaha. WDJO, good times, great music with the most music every hour. I'm Dangerous Dan Allen at High Noon. 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
1: Yeah,

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Mike sent this email request in, and he's been following on Facebook. There was a posting on Facebook a few weeks ago of a WSAI survey sheet from the May 1964, and A World Without Love was on the charts. What was it? Bobby Rydell singing A World Without Love. And it was like, the whole big discussion went on about, what's this about? Well, when somebody at WSAI apparently was trying to stop the British invasion, and Bobby Rydell recorded this sounding more like Freddie and the Dreamers than Bobby Rydell. His last top 10 hit was Forget Him in January, and to get back on the charts, he was trying to get a British song written by Paul McCartney and John Lennon, and it didn't work. It got up to like number 65. WSAI played it here instead of Peter and Gordon, but then Peter and Gordon's version went top 10, and they switched off and quit playing. Bobby Rydell started playing Peter and Gordon. Now, with that having been said, I'm going to play both versions. Here is Bobby Rydell's version of A World Without Love.

saying. Oh, forget him. Oh, WDJO Bobby Rydell, his attempt to make that a hit. It was played in Cincinnati on WSAI, and they finally gave up and gave us the Peter and Gordon version, which was the biggest hit.

0: WDJO, where the music is. There you go. Two versions of Bobby Rydell and a story to go with it. Boy, I love that one. Anyway, it, like I say, it started as a Facebook post, and I responded on the Facebook post explaining that, yes, WSAI played the Bobby Rydell version, and then it obviously wasn't going to be the national hit, and eventually they switched off and played Bobby Rydell instead. And they did that a lot of times on WSAI. I know they asked Dusty Rhodes sometime who was responsible for all that. I'm sure it wasn't him. He wasn't the music director. But whoever the music director was when Beatlemania hit, they were sure trying to do some other things. Yeah. Keep it here. We got more coming your way. It's Dial Ahead at 513-563-1480 or email dialahead@outlook.com. We'll play your favorite song. Coming up next, Billy's request with Argent. Hold Your Head Up.
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0: 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What would you like?
1: Yes, good afternoon. Could you tell me who sings the song Both Sides Now? Is that Judy Collins?
0: Yes.
1: Could you play that?
0: I sure can, and I'll play one for you. Just give us a call or send me an email.

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On WDJO, where the music is, got an email request for Running with the Night. Lionel Richie. Got it from Brad. Here's your song, Brad, on WDJO.

0: Running with the night. 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We're going all the way till 1 o'clock with your requests. And, of course, keep listening after that because during the 1 o'clock hour, I've got another pair of tickets to go see Bob Dylan as he comes to the Tri-State Friday night to the PNC Pavilion. So we got tickets for that in the 1 o'clock hour. So stay with me all the way to the end. And if you keep it right where you've got it, we got more of your great requests coming up next.
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That's how Cynthia got a hold of me. She wants to hear Simple Minds. And don't you forget about me.

Dial in a lot of email requests today, but we're pouring through them. Got one from Jan in South Carolina. Wants to hear two divided by love. That's some modern math, huh?

0: Elliott. Gary in Covington, what would you like?
1: The Guess Who These Eyes.
0: You got it. And we'll play one for you. Got to the end of this song to get your request in at 513-563-1480 or email dialahit@outlook.com. It is the Tuesday edition of this dumb program. Dial a hit.

get to the end of the hour. Thank you for your calls and your emails. It's been a busy day on Dial a Hit. Dangerous Dan, and we got an email from Scott. It's his brother Ken and wife Sheila celebrating their wedding anniversary. They were married on 7/7/79. That's a lot of sevens. If they'd have been 77 2 years earlier, that would have been even more fabulous. But they weren't. Anyway, they want to hear the song from that year, The Babies, on WDJO. Happy anniversary.

where the music is. It's Dialia, brought to you by the Route 27 Antique Mall and the Village Green Shopping Center in Alexandria. Final request of the day came in via email. Regular listener, always sending me requests. Billie Jean and Erlanger. She sent me one today I wouldn't normally play. It's Peggy Lee, Fever. Of course, Peggy Lee is not exactly a rock act. You know, we've been known to play Little Willie John. We've been known to play the McCoys versions of this. But she wants this one. For just this once, I'll do it. Never know.

Peggy Lee's claim to fame on WDJO. But the original version of that song, done 2 years before Peggy Lee did it, right here in the tri-state, Little Willie John on WDJO. We are where the music is.

WDJO. Good times, great music with the most music every hour at 1 o'clock. I'm Dangerous Dan Allen, and coming up this hour, I have for you Fleetwood Mac. We're going to hear from Mary Wells, and we're going to start the hour off with Stevie Wonder, Because You Are the Sunshine of My Life. It's Candy Girl's birthday today. I'm going to try to call her, wish her a happy birthday. We'll see how that turns out on WDJO.

0: I didn't get a hold of Candy Girl. I got her voicemail, but she's calling me back.
1: Dangerous Dan Allen.
0: Candy Girl.
1: Hey.
0: Happy birthday, girl.
1: I tried to stop having them.
0: Yeah, well, you're not going to get away from me, girl. Candy and I worked together a few years ago at another station. And she produced my show for me. We had a lot of fun doing it. And she moved to Florida, where she now lives on the Space Coast and watches all the space launches. Today's her birthday. How are you enjoying your birthday?
1: I am. I'm at Clearwater Beach.
0: Oh, well, that's on the other. You're back over on the west side for today, then. That's good.
1: Yes, I am.
0: That's a good thing. Well, I wanted to catch up to you and tell you happy birthday. And I was thinking of you. And I got to play your song for you.
1: Oh, so much. Thank you so much.

0: Candy Girl on her birthday on WDJO. Actually, at one concert that Frankie Valli did in Florida, Candy Girl actually got to chauffeur Frankie Valli from the airport to the venue, and he actually sang Candy Girl to her that night. So she was star for a night. That'd be nice, wouldn't it? On WDJO Dangerous Dan. Don't forget, we have tickets to see Bob Dylan Friday night at the PNC Pavilion, and I'm going to give them away within minutes. So keep it right here. Keep listening for your chance to call. And when I tell you to call, you'll call 513-563-1480. Not now, but in a few minutes. Keep it here. Fleetwood Mac's next.
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WDJO, where the music is. Congratulations to AJ Dolan. He's our winner of tickets to see Bob Dylan. You got more chances coming later today from Jim LaBarbera. Keep listening to WDJO.

0: music is dangerous, Dan. At 23 now, after 1 o'clock, Jim LaBarber, the music professor, is coming up at 2 o'clock today. He will have the top five just the way they were on July the 7th, 1971, in the top five at five, brought to you by Chester Wood Village. So be listening to that. It will be wonderful. If you keep it right where you got it, we got more great music coming up from the Doobie Brothers and Denise Williams.
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WKKO. 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No, all of our people are right here. We're suffering through the summer, and we're suffering through the bridge construction with you, WDJO.

0: Everything is all right. I know it is. On WDJO, where the music is Dangerous Dan, at 1:36. Jim LaBarber coming along at 2 o'clock. You keep it where you got it, because we're going to kick off another great long set of great music with The Beatles and Blondie coming up next. And, of course, after the soccer debacle last night, the 4-1 loss, Americans can quit thinking about soccer for a while and get back to baseball or wait for the Bengals. They'll be along before you know it. The next month, they will start. There's always some sport coming along. Yeah. And we had so much hope in April with the Reds. And then May went down, June went down. Come on, guys. We need another April. Yeah. Anyway, keep it here. Blondie's next.
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Okay, I lied. The Beatles were next. And then Blondie on WDJO. We are where the music is. Bobby Leach every weekday morning wakes you up with great music. 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

J-O. 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If you don't know Tab's music, well, go to YouTube and look up Tab Benoit, B-E-N-O-I-T, and you will be pleasantly surprised. He is fabulous.

WDJO, good times, great music with the most music every hour. Good afternoon on a Tuesday afternoon. It is 2 o'clock. I'm Jill LeBimer, the music professor. Music's my business. I hope my business will be your pleasure until 7. On the way in the on-deck circle, that's Lady Soul herself, Aretha. And stepping up to the microphone, the Bad Boys of rock and roll. They want to get started. Here's Mick Jagger and the Rolling Stones.

0: DJ Owen. Yes, I am.
1: The Music Professor.
0: And class is in session. Rolling Stones today in 1963 appeared on the British TV show Thank Your Lucky Stars. Only time in their career when they wore matching outfits. Their manager urged them. And the band appeared in black trousers, blue shirts, leather vests, checkered sport coats, black knit wool ties. And despite the Stones' attempt to please the establishment, the show was flooded with letters protesting their long hair and scruffy demeanor. From then on, hey, they wore whatever they wanted to on stage.

0: WDJO, where the music is, with Aretha Franklin and that famed Muscle Shoals rhythm section that they flew up from Alabama to record in New York at the Atlantic Studios. And helping out in the background, it's Family Affair. Emma and Carolyn, her sisters, along with the Sweet Inspirations. Sweet, sweet baby, since you've been gone. Sonny Geraci had two groups that he was with that both were very successful. The Outsiders, and the other one is In the On Deck Circle. Whether you're planning a move soon, thinking about down the road, just like to stay informed, this topic is for you when I get on this subject. 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

WDJO, Sonny Geraci and Climax. He recorded that song and sent me a postcard written in Crayola. And he said, I don't remember that. Yeah, it was written in Crayola, Sonny. He said, I don't remember that. I did that. I said, yeah, I still have it. Asking me about the record, I said, man, I said to you, it's a smash. And it was.

Jail, where the legends of rock and roll play every day. Cool and the Gang and Celebration. We playing that because the Reds won yesterday? No, they didn't play. I didn't play. Well, that's a little celebration for that. We didn't play. You know, that's the way things are going. That's good. A couple of guys going to the All-Star game. He's a rookie. In my mind, he's a rookie, but I guess he played a little bit last season. You know, he was up for a while, so he's not officially a rookie. But Chase Burns going to the All-Star game, representing the Reds, along with, man, this guy's we hit the mother load when we picked up Sal Stevens. Sal Stevens, both of those guys going to the All-Star game. I like Hal McCoy on Facebook. He there's another Red who's having an outstanding year. Tyler Stevenson, our catcher. And Hal said he can discern whether a pitch is a strike or a ball from the window of a fast-moving Amtrak. And he really can. He leads baseball with the number of correct challenges nicely. I mean, he's nicely over 50, yeah. Hey, weather-wise today, it's humid, plenty of clouds and sunshine. Thunderstorm will be around this afternoon somewhere with a high today, 88, and a low of 70 tonight, tomorrow. Partial sunshine and sunshine and a high tomorrow. And again, a thunderstorm hanging around tomorrow afternoon. Is that right? Yeah? According to AccuWeather, yes. And a high tomorrow, 89.

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5: The country rabbit Eddie from Brooklyn, New York, wrote this about the bluegrass states that have Elvis describe the weather conditions.

I want to

photograph to some old gray-bearded men sitting on a bench outside a general store. They said, yes, she's been here, but their memory wasn't clear. Was it yesterday? No, wait, the day before. Finally got a ride with a preacher man who asked, were you bound on such a cold, dark afternoon? As we drove on through the rain, as he listened, I explained, and he left me

0: WDJO, good times, great music, and a phone number. Tommy Two-Tone lifts it off of the men's room wall in, was it January's? No? The Inner Circle. No, the Inner Circle. Huh? No. Sleep Out Louie's?
1: I don't think it's right.
0: I thought it was one of those places. In a moment, the Biker's Anthem.
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0: Oh, I miss my days riding my Harley down the highway. The wind blowing in my face, the freedom in the open road, and passing those folks in cages. 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

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Oh, on WDJO. It came a long way. Yeah, when I was a kid, so I have a Schwinn bicycle with chrome fenders, and I had clothespins that I had attached to the wheels so that when the spokes, and we went around, it sounded like I was riding down the street with a motor. I had a motorcycle going down the street. Yeah, I think by my senior year in high school, I think the girls had figured out it was just Jimmy. It wasn't a motorcycle. It was just Jimmy on his Schwinn bicycle.

WDJL. Blue Eyed Soul, Bill Medley, Bobby Hatfield, the Righteous Brothers. Chicago's trombonist James Pankow wrote this following a heated argument with his future wife.

WDJO. Playing more of your favorites every hour over the weekend and all the festivities in Washington, D.C. I'd like to just point out that while they call it the Lincoln Reflecting Pool, did you notice? There is no diving board. I'm just saying.

WDJO, good times, great music with the most music every hour. It is 3 o'clock on a Tuesday afternoon. I'm Jim LaBarbera, the music professor, and on the way, the genius Stevie Wonder. Got Tommy James and the Shondells, and to kick things off, paying homage to one of her teen idols, Frankie Lymon, Diana Ross.

0: More of your favorites every hour. Tommy James and the Shondells, and that's page one from their storybook. And if you ever get a chance to see Tommy James, do it. Take advantage of it. He does the hits. He's one of those guys that does the hits. Weather-wise, AccuWeather tells us humid. I don't have to tell you that. You've been outside? Whew, again. Periods of clouds and sunshine. They're talking about a thunderstorm roaming around the area somewhere. High today, 88. The low tonight, 70. Tomorrow, pretty much the same story. Partial sunshine. Thunderstorm around in the afternoon. At a high expected 89. And then Thursday, sunshine, clouds, and a couple of showers. High expected 88. Stevie Wonder in the On Deck Circle. I see we're Bon Jovi. Check out our website. 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Story on Bon Jovi. It's their life on the road. Set to launch the first tour for Bon Jovi in over 4 years.
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Later on this afternoon, I got a pair of tickets for Bob Dylan, Lucinda Williams, and the John Doe Folk Trio Friday night at PNC Pavilion. Later on, not now. I'll tell you when to call.

0: J-O. All right, let's crank it up. 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

0: WDJO, where the music is Sweet Home Alabama. Leonard Skinner in a song, that was the first Leonard Skinner song to feature female backup singers. And they were African Americans. And they were, a couple of them were hesitant to do this thing. You know, what? No, Alabama? Oh, no. It was Clydie King, who was rumored to be married, secretly married to Bob Dylan, Mary Clayton, and Shirley Matthews. And, well, the band never really met the girls who sang. They sang a separate session.
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Here's a study found that the scent of grapefruit on women make them seem younger to men, about 6 years younger. And they're talking about this if you lived in Los Angeles. Please be prepared for grapefruit juice shortage while aging actors fill up their swimming pools.

0: WDJO. Good times, great music, and the sound of Dionne Warwick and a Burt Bacharach, Hal David song called Walk On By. And how about this? Just walked out. He walked out of the wedding. A groom in India reportedly walked out of his wedding after seeing that the girl's family had not served mutton curry to the wedding guests. 27-year-old man canceled his wedding after reportedly a big argument with the bride's family. And then following the argument, the groom married another woman from the same village on the same night.
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Sandy wants to know, listening on 99.5 of Norwood, was Dangerous Dan Allen a class clown? No, I understand he was pretty conservative in school. Got crazy after high school. Now, Bobby Leach, on the other hand, no question about it. Yes, he was. She's a

WDJO. With Kentucky's favorite sons, Don Everly wrote this about a girlfriend he had that broke up. To this day, I don't think she knows this song was about her. The Everly Brothers.

WDJO, the man with that flugelhorn, that trumpet, that's Chuck Mangione blowing away. Had a great conversation. We talked about our inspiration, why we want to be trumpet players. We both saw the same movie, Young Man with a Horn, Kirk Douglas and Doris Day.

J.O. Good times, great music, with the most music every hour. It is 4 o'clock. Hot dog, I'm Jill LaBarbera, the music professor. And on the way, I've got Barbara Streisand, Ian Matthews, and to kick things off on Ringo Starr's birthday, the Beatles go.

0: Rock and roll never sounded better than it does right here on WDJO. And I, unless my eyes are betraying me, I think she shook her one time for us, huh?
1: Hi, folks. This is the killer speaking, Jerry Lee Lewis, right on the Jim LaBarber Show. Hang it in.
0: The guy who knows something about shaking, huh?
2: God clean, wholesome fun.
0: Well, that's what we do every afternoon, 2 o'clock till 7. 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
0: Barbra Streisand recorded this song written by the brilliant singer-songwriter teenager. The time when she wrote this, Lauren Nero.

WDJO, how about this? The dating app Bumble is said to be looking for a buyer. And I'm thinking, wouldn't it be ironic if it couldn't find someone interested in them? Huh?

Later on this hour, I'm going to give you a chance to grab a pair of tickets to see Bob Dylan, Lucinda Williams, and the John Doe Folk Trio Friday night at PNC Pavilion. Not now. I'll tell you when to call. Not now.

WDJO. Good times, great music, and a grab of Nancy Sinatra. Bobby Leach with our thought for the hour. Bobby said, if they don't want me to drink the whole bottle, they should make it easier to put the cork back in.

0: no friggin' way am I going out there. 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

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I'm going to pick up a couple tickets to see the Beach Boys. 60 years of Pet Sounds coming in Wednesday, August 12th, PNC Pavilion. And the tickets are available right now. Now, I'm going to catch a little Beach Boy action. I know they're going to sing this. Well, yeah.

0: WDJO, music from the movies. That's John Parr from the motion picture St. Elmo's Fire. In the On Deck Circle, our sing-along song of the hour. Well, a recent study suggests that fumes, you're in traffic right now, studies suggest that fumes from traffic jams cause brain damage. Now that explains why people can't merge.
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0: Well, I thought we'd be screaming USA Today. World Cup soccer, we got whipped by Brazil last night. 4-1, totally outplayed. We were flat from the very beginning, but got further than any other U.S. team. Round 6.

WDJO, where the music is the romantic sound of dancing in the moonlight. It's just you and I dancing cheek to cheek, chest to chest, kneecap to kneecap, thigh to thigh.

WDJO. Play more of your favorites every hour. That's Bobby Lewis. Daryl Hall, John Oates. Singer Daryl Hall said he's recovering nicely after undergoing a kidney transplant. Now, we don't know who donated the kidney, but we do know for sure one person that did not.

WDJO, where the music is. Olivia Newton-John from the movie Xanadu, where she plays a young man's muse, his fantasy woman, who has magically come to life to help him achieve his dreams.

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7: Top 5 at 5 for the Tri-State for today, July the 7th, 1971. And the anchor song at number 5 belongs to James Taylor, a song written by Carole King, recorded by 23-year-old James Taylor, his only number one hit. It's on its way to number one. Now, this song Carole King wrote was a response to his song, Fire and Rain, where James Taylor said, I've seen lonely times when I could not find a friend. And Carole King's musical response was, hey, you've got a friend right here. Carole King recorded it first on her Tapestry LP, and then she graciously granted James Taylor permission to record it. Joni Mitchell singing background on its way to number one. At number five, here's James Taylor and You've Got a Friend.
8: When you-

top 5 at 5 in the tri-state for today, July the 7th, 1971. And we're up now to number 4. A song done by Hamilton, Joe Frank, and Reynolds, written by a team of Dennis Lambert and Brian Potter. Rob Grill, the lead singer of the Grassroots, said that this song was intended for them, the Grassroots, but they were about to release another single. So Brian Potter and Dennis crafted Two Divided by Love for the Grassroots, which sounds very, very similar to this song by Hamilton, Joe Frank, and Reynolds. And that was their third single and their first top 40 hit. A big one for Hamilton, Joe Frank, and Reynolds at number 4. The song we're talking about here is...

Countdown, my top 5 at 5 for the tri-state for today, July the 7th, 1971. And we are up in that magic circle now at number 3. And it's going to stall out at number 3. It's by the Cornelius Brothers and Sister Rose. Peaks at number 3, written by Eddie Cornelius. The million-selling slice of Florida soul that featured a driving snare, a hi-hat beat, a jabbing rhythm guitar. One of the many family groups at that time. You had the Jackson 5, you had the Carpenters, the Five Stair Steps, the Cornelius Brothers, and Sister Rose. And at number 3, here's Treat Her Like a Lady.

WDJ on my top 5 and 5 in the tri-state for today, the 7th day of July, 1971. We're up now to the Bridesmaid position at number 2, but it's on its way to number 1. On the record label, it just says Raiders. Raiders, a protest song written by John D. Loudermilk. It chronicles the tragic displacement of the Cherokee people. Well, the original version was done in 1959 by a guy who was part Cherokee. At least he said that. Marvin Rainwater. And it was called Pale-Faced Indian. Well, it didn't make much noise. But the first hit version of this was by Don Farden in England. And it hit number 20 here in the States in 1968. But this was the Raiders' only number one hit. Now, I got to tell you, Mark Lindsay, a friend of mine, said it said Raiders on the record label. None of Paul Revere and the Raiders group was on this record except Mark Lindsay. But his name is nowhere on the record label. Well, Mark Lindsay has a little Cherokee ancestry in him, and he was the one who pushed to record this song. And it paid off. The only number one hit for the Raiders on its way to number one. Here's the Raiders' Indian Reservation, the lament of the Cherokee Reservation.

0: WDJO. Countdown, my top five at five in the tri-state for July the 7th, 1971. That's at number two on its way to number one, the Raiders and Indian Reservation. The last line was prophetic. Cherokee Nation will return. Well, the Cherokee Nation, Eastern and Western bands did become one again in April of 1984 when the tribes officially reunited at the Red Clay Council Grounds. It's now a state park outside of Cleveland, Tennessee, on its way to number one, Indian Reservation. In a moment, that number one hit for this day in 1971. But let's look back on that year, 1971. The movie everybody was talking about, it won the Oscar Best Picture of the Year, The French Connection. Last Picture Show was right up there. Carnal Knowledge raised a few eyebrows. Billy Jack, Summer of 42, Shaft, Love Story, a tearjerker. And in sports, the Pirates edged Baltimore for the World Series title. Vida Blue won the Cy Young Award in the American League, and Fergie Jenkins of the Cubs won it in the National League. The Milwaukee Bucks, led by star Kareem Abdul-Jabbar, won the NBA title. And Stanford, in collegiate football, beat the Buckeyes in the Rose Bowl 27-17. Al Unser won his second straight Indy 500. In a moment, the number one hit today for this day in 1971 in the tri-state.
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0: Number one today. Counting them down, the top five at five in the tri-state, July the 7th, 1971. On top, the fourth of 5 weeks at number one, Carole King and a song that she wrote with Tony Stern. Tony said she wrote the lyrics very quickly.

She never admitted it. She said, I don't kiss and tell. But with that in mind, here is Carole King. Fourth week at number one, Carole King, and it's Too Late.

J-O. Top 5 and 5 in the Tri-State. That's at the top. The number one hit today. Carol King and It's Too Late. Song won a Grammy for the Record of the Year in 1972. And she not only sang, she played the piano. All right. Gary, Indiana. Those kids. The Jackson 5.

0: jail. Good times and great music and the sound of the Jackson 5. And I want you back. A low tonight. AccuWeather says 70, going down to 70 tomorrow. Partly sunny with a thunderstorm. And that thunderstorm is there like every day. Hanging around somewhere in the afternoon. They're just kind of covering themselves. It could be in your area. It could be in somebody else's area. High expected tomorrow, 89 on the hump day with a low of 69. And then for Thursday, sunshine, clouds, but a couple of showers. And a high expected of 88 and a low of 70. At the movies over the weekend, all these were kids' movies, huh? Well, yeah, you had the kids. It was the 4th of July, and sometimes it was too hot. Okay, let's go into a nice air-conditioned place. Minions and Monsters took over at number one. Minions and Monsters took over at number one at the box office, 4th of July weekend. And Toy Story 5 was number two again. And at number three was Young Washington. That was going on over the weekend.
1: Yeah. Hot diggity dog. Huh? Here I am in live and living color. We got dog, dog, and dog going dog. Up dog, down dog, under dog, over your dog, my dog, north, east, south, west, dash, you and team, brown, road, chihuahua. Get your hot diggity dog right here.
0: I'll have one hot diggity dog and mustard, please. And relish.
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0: Little reminiscing music from the Little River Band, Bowling for Dollars, A Swordsville Lake, Fantasy Farm, Stricker's Grove, House of Feathers, Peach's Music Store. They didn't have it, go to Camelot Records. Caddy's Flanagan, Sleep Out Louie's, The Cupboard.

WDJO, the birthday boy. Ringo Starr, Richard Starkey, celebrating the birthday. He started off with Roy Storm, then the Beatles, sang lead on at least one song every album. And then on his own, had a lot of hits, including Your 16, plus nine other top 40 hits.

WDJO, good times, great music with the most music every hour. It is 6 o'clock. I'm Jim LaBarbera, the music professor, and on the way, the Prince of Motown, the marvelous Marvin Gaye, Kool and the Gang. And to kick things off, I was there when they did this song on the Charlie Chaplin lot of A&M Records. Here is Lee Michaels, and Do You Know What I Mean?

0: WDJO, where the music is. Bobby Leach texted me earlier this afternoon. He said, Prof, I hate waiting in lines. I wish this woman would just hurry up and pick a suspect.
1: Hey, what?
0: I don't know what. I hate waiting in lines, Prof. I wish this woman would just hurry up and pick a suspect.

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1: I'd like to kiss you, but I just washed my hair.
0: Well, it looks nice. 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A little hot, a little sticky today, huh? Is that the reason that, okay, you're saying your hair, okay. Wouldn't bother me. Wet hair was not going to bother me. You understand that? Well, his song about kissing. Lesson number 9 in kissing. Guys, the Exiles from nearby Richmond, Kentucky have all the details. Kissing is something you got to practice. You got to practice.
2: When you hold me, gonna light your fire. 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

Well, the last thing I remember, Doc, I started to swerve. 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I know I'll never forget that horrible sight. 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

0: 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Dead Man's Curve, Jan and Dean, and then that record became a million seller, and then Jan Barry on Dead Man's Curve, involved in a serious accident, and never really fully recovered from that. He and I, we spent time together, did some interviews, and he was never quite the same, but he did his best on stage, and people loved him. Jan Barry, Jan and Dean. All right, who has won today? Who has won today?
1: Happy birthday!
0: You share it with Doc Severson. Doc Severson, the great trumpet player. The Tonight Show with Johnny Carson, the band leader. He knew I had a Bach Stradivarius trumpet from Mount Vernon, New York, from the early 1950s. And he tried to swap me. He said, I got a brand new horn. I'll give you that for that old trumpet you got. I said, I don't think so, Doc. Ringo Starr celebrates a birthday today. Joe Spano, Hill Street Blues, right? David Hodo, the Village People, the construction worker, all right? Shelley Duvall, Popeye. Billy Campbell, the Cardinal. Comedian Jim Gaffigan. Look at this, man. Oh, this is jumping right at me. Chocolate Day today. Chocolate Day. I love chocolate. And this is Macaroni Day. I love macaroni. I know the two don't mix the two together. No. And it's also Dive Bar Day. I enjoy going to dive bars. Dive Bar Day today.
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WDJO, good times, great music, and the Dave Clark 5, and that song done by, you're right, the Contours. It was dirty dancing music and early Motown music. Here's 10cc. It's real hot one tonight. A lot of humidity.

This is America, where any child can grow up to be an adult. Unless he wishes to remain a child. Then he becomes a disc jockey. Ladies and gentlemen, you're listening to an old, unruly, wild child. The legendary music professor, Jim LaBarbera.

Listen in on 107.9 Phyllis down in Fort Thomas wants to know, Prof, is Cat Stevens related to Tomcat Michaels? No, they do share a name, don't they? No, they're not related. Charles and Inez Fox did the original, but I've got the retread coming up. Weather-wise, low tonight going down to 70. Tomorrow, AccuWeather says partial sunshine with a thunderstorm around in the afternoon. Hanging around somewhere in the tri-state with a high of 89, a low of 69. Looking ahead to Thursday, sunshine, clouds, but a couple of showers, and a high expected of 88 with a low of 70.

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James and Carly and Mockingbird on WDJO. Welcome to July, July 7th. Says here it's Anti-Boredom Month and National Baked Bean Month, and according to Dangerous Dan Allen, you're never bored after baked beans have been served.

a strawberry alarm clock going off. A little psychedelic. Incense and peppermints. Thought for the hour. Buying a gym membership to solve a personal crisis is classic. It sits in your wallet like a tiny plastic monument to a version of you that lasted exactly 4 days.

WDJO, good times, great music, and I gotta step aside and make way for the Hammer. Gary the Hammer Stevens will be in here. 7 o'clock, helping the ladies fight off the Power Morpheus until the midnight hour. Join me tomorrow from 2 o'clock till 7. I'll teach you things you've never heard. And if you stay by my side, this I promise, you and I will be forever young. I'm Jim LaBarbera.

WDJO. Good times, great music with the most music every hour. It's 7 o'clock. I'm the Hammer. Coming up, LaBelle, Guess Who, Bellamy Brothers, and let's go with some Martha.

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0: WDJO with the Bellamy Brothers. Just turn on that spigot, baby, and let that love flow. I can dig it. But guess who? Denise Williams and Creedence still to come this hour.
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J-O. Rock and roll never sounded better than it does right here. Burton Cummings and the Guess Who. I'm still chatting up that concert they did about a week ago, Saturday, at Riverbend, where a guy that's 78 years old, he's pretty impressive.

0: good times. 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Coming up, the Lovin' Spoonful, George Harrison and Johnny Rivers in 2.5 minutes.
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0: 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Tomorrow, same as today, upper 80s, cloudy, muggy. 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Earth, Wind, and Fire, Leslie Gore and Nicolette Larson still to come this hour with a 45-minute music marathon.
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WDJO, good times, great music. 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

Albany DJO Good Times. Great music with Dangerous Dan Allen's ex-girlfriend, Leslie Gore. He took that one hard. Speaking of Dangerous Dan, tomorrow, 10 to 2, and he will be doing Dial a Hit at noon, 513-563-1480. Or you can shoot that request into Dan at dialahit@outlook.com. It's all made possible by the Route 27 Antique Mall in Alexandria. How about some Clarence Clemens and Jackson Browne?

Somebody DJO, your hometown radio station with Clarence Clemons and Jackson Brown. Got to meet Clarence Clemons backstage after a Bruce Springsteen concert in the early 80s. Just a gentle giant of a man. Couldn't have been nicer. Earth, Wind, and

WDJO, where the legends play every day, from Jay the Techniques to Barry Manilow, and this, bud, is for you. I wish. This

WDJO, good times, great music with the most music every hour. You could take that to the bank, baby. We're in the middle of a 45-minute music marathon. I'm the Hammer. It's 8 o'clock, and I've got some great artists coming at you this hour. The Steve Miller Band, Juice Newton, and Elvis.